Thank you.

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Applies for gigs and sorts out the moon and sun discs, the iron dark set, and gets twigs and boudoirs for smock, sticks and esters, aces and ectos for crown, and lubricants for cabbages. A bitty bitty bitty bitty bitty bitty bitty bitty bitty bitty bitty bitty bitty the cloud that I test blue, black, white, noon stone. A tooth calcified and nestled in tumescence. Cells at fork and path, pure white cabochon. King Edward appeared, pearl, Jamaican, somewhat depressed, blue-black, felt grout veil, hung from the Welkins, spread-eagled clavicle.

that they become winners, that make great accomplishments. 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And when I first approached the idea or talked to them about it, they didn't want to hear it. I almost said, why are we going to go to college? 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And I tell them, I said, look, there's scholarship money out there. I said, these people want to give you money to go to school if they feel that you're going to do something. And I told them, like, I told the Black Magic team, they came in third place in world competition, but they haven't come in first place. And I told them that you haven't gotten yet.

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0: N-T-S.
1: Basically, I'm what you would consider, I guess, I used to call myself a bedroom DJ. What that basically means is, I guess, just as anybody, if they want to play the guitar, they pick up a guitar and they listen to like a Hendrix record or a Cream record or something like that and just sort of imitate the riffs. And I sort of did the same with turntables.

0: Pressure.
1: Hear the nice people, cops are pressure.

0: Neil Mazzi. You're looking through all these records, and it's sort of like a big pile of broken dreams in a way. Almost none of these artists still have a career, really. So you have to kind of respect that in a way. I mean, if you're making records, and if you're DJing and putting out, you know, releases, whether it's mixtapes or whatever, you're sort of adding to this pile, whether you want to admit it or not. You know what I mean? 10 years down the line, you'll be in here. So keep that in mind when you start thinking like, oh yeah, I'm invincible and I'm the world's best or whatever, because that's what all these cats thought.
1: NTSS.

One day my mind went blank and I forgot the password which lets me into my apartment. I had my phone with me which has a handy application containing a list of all my passwords, but I needed the password to open it. I had forgotten that password too. My passwords are not complicated, but after 3 attempts of trying to enter the right one, I'm timed out for 2 hours. They call me password widow. I guess they are right. But I never needed to remember anything before. Now I can't remember my own name because my battery died and I don't know anyone here. Please help. Would you marry a password widow? I'm a good cook and I promise I'll never go out.

feel fretful when your body is chemical free. 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A rainbow of bright medication, the only colour in your life. 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

2.5 miles visibility with some light rain and mist, and a temperature of 60 degrees. Forecast is calling for pretty much the same throughout tomorrow.

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Slowly I strolled, then the world went calm. Everything went incredibly still. At the water's edge, in suspended time, stood a heron, all movement frozen. Time had stopped. Transfixed, I couldn't move a muscle. Then gradually, time moved in again. And I became aware of something strange happening by the river. I walked onto the bank, staring in surprise. For across the river, the water reeds everywhere were flattened and laid. A strange sound invaded my ears. My head seemed to buzz. On the water's surface, the air was blurred. The river was shimmering as if under pressure. Incredibly, the waters rolled back, leaving the riverbed open and bare.

I've got an amazing live session this morning. It's from Static Heat Cleaner Lost Reward. I'll say that again. Static Cleaner Lost Reward. It's a release. There was a release about just right at the end of Low Company's time as a record shop. They released an album on the Low Company label, and then now it's been re-released. Coming up at about 7:40. More info as I have it.

some Japanese music to start. That one was Shoko Numao, and before that Compostela, the kind of brass thing, was called A Little Song from Pictures of Childhood.

just heard was Suki No Wa. Absolutely amazing Japanese band. If you don't know them, you haven't been paying attention here. I play them a lot, but I love them. The voice is just unlike anything else, really. Out to Ben. Good morning. If it's the Ben Thomas, I think it is. Congratulations.

That was Isla Cameron. Singing the Waters of Time.

So yeah, static cleaner loss reward. They're doing a live session. It's happening in a little bit. They are principally the project of Tarquin Manek, who is a kind of sort of power behind the throne of almost all the kind of Melbourne DIY legends of the last few years. They work closely with Carl Del Forno and Whale Hui and Joe Nine and etc. etc. Really magnetic performer as well. He's playing on Saturday, that's tomorrow, at Cafe Otto, with the Spriggs, etc. etc.

Yeah, a few things going on there. David Berman's track Touch Tones from 1979. The beat from Push It Along by Tribe Called Quest, which has long been my favourite drum loop. But then, well, not favourite, but certainly one that I like. And then I realised I found what the original was, and it's somebody's version of Thank You For Letting Me Be Myself Again, Junior Mans maybe. And it sounds nowhere near as good, so I think it's all about their production. So yeah, I took a loop straight off people's instinctive paths and the travels of whatever it is. Also, Jay Wilson and Liam Keenan, Teflon Blues.

This one, Cocteau Twins. Simon Fisher Turner, another date for your diary. On Tuesday at Otto, Simon Fisher Turner, Lone Capture Library, and me, without Elaine, weirdly, because she's got a conference. The Colourful Storm. I think tickets still available, so go check that. We're just rolling towards the Static Cleaner Lost Rewards session. Happened yesterday in the NTS studios. Thanks to Theo and Fab, Izzy and Ella for everyone making it happen. Thanks to George and Loopy for emotional support. So normally I think it's a solo project, but the lineup was Tarquin and Jesse and Matt.

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No, I didn't. But I did suggest that they think about the fact that it's morning. So yeah, here you go. About 20 minutes. Enjoy.

0: love sense.
1: I guess I'm at.
2: Yeah, there you have it. That was Static Cleaner, Lost Reward, live in the NTS studios yesterday. Absolutely brilliant. Kind of indescribable, but amazing. They are playing live tomorrow night at Cafe Otto with Spriggs, etc. Me and Lane put on Tarquin a long time ago at Spanners, and he's a truly amazing performer. Hard to describe, but kind of super compelling. Did this amazing thing at Spanners where he's bouncing like little metal rings off the floor and catching them and recording it and looping it and dubbing it. It was super cool.

Still another 50 or so minutes from me. If you're lost and confused, my name is Jack Roller. You just heard a live session from Static from their Lost Reward. This one is Michael Brook. There's a sad story attached to this. So it's called Shona Bridge. It's from his brilliant album Cobalt Blue, which is just about to be, or just been reissued by 4AD, who recorded it originally or released it originally. If you don't know Michael Brook, he's a collaborator with Eno and amazing producer, produced Mary Margaret O'Hara. So many great things. Sort of the link between 4AD and Eno, etc. Anyway, I recorded an interview with him last Friday afternoon. And we had a great conversation. He's a lovely fella. Really interesting. And then the whole recording was messed up. Very echoey and weird, so can't use it, which is annoying. I'm going to try and turn it into a text thing, because you can still understand it, but just not radio suitable.

This one, Hole in One, Spiritual Ideas for Virtual Reality. Didn't really work out, did it? Made famous by Andrew Weatherall's Massive Mellow Mix.

You, the keeper of the flame. Light the way for those wandering in the dark.

This one's still the hole in one, but with Plastic Man's last track. And the Music with a K album. Another very formative.

It's NTS Radio. I'm Jack Rollo. This is the early bird. This one for Guy and Audrey.

Just let it forget. No need to ask why.

Yeah, kind of a ubiquitous tune in the 90s. That Quincy Jones sample of his cover of Summer in the City by Loving Spoonful. Incredibly evocative. Also, Far Side, Passing Me By, etc, etc. And I feel like there are about a million versions of this tune, and it was on about a million compilations.

This one for Menelik. Not forgotten. It's Fotech into the 90s.

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Live with you till 11. Underneath is Eclipse of Flowers by Psychic TV. Off their EP, A Prayer for Derek Jarman, which I think is a collection of music they made for the late director. Beautiful stuff. I could listen to this forever, I think.

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1: Black book.
2: How are you? What's new?

Text from Charlie Satsuma, fellow NTS host. He says, are you hungover or something? I'm trying to chop down a tree here. All right, Charlie, we'll pick it up.

0: This one is Rachel and Antonia by Or Sobra Blau. They were like a guitar duo. I saw them at Pest on Thursday night in Manchester, which was lush, really good. This is off their new EP or LP, Making Friends.
1: Have a nice week.
2: Keep in touch.
1: Okay.
2: Okay. Okay. Okay. Okay. Okay. Okay. Okay. Okay. Okay. Okay. Okay. Okay. Okay. Okay. Okay. Okay. Okay. Okay. Okay. Okay. Okay. Okay. Okay. Okay. Okay. Okay. Okay. Okay. Okay. Okay. Okay. Okay. Okay. Okay. Okay. Okay. Okay. Okay. Okay. Okay. Okay. Okay. Okay. Okay. Okay. Okay. Okay. Okay. Okay. Okay. Okay. Okay. Okay. Okay. Okay. Okay. Okay. Okay. Okay. Okay. Okay. Okay. Okay. Okay. Okay. Okay. Okay. Okay. Okay. Okay. Okay. Okay. Okay. Okay. Okay. Okay. Okay. Okay. Okay. Okay. Okay. Okay. Okay. Okay. Okay. Okay.

Oh, yeah. Birthday shout out to Sister Pledge, Chatroom Stalwart. Big shout out to everyone coming to Sunday Club on Sunday as well.

sorry, a bit of a spirited spin back there. That was the underground house sound of Rome, Secret Doctrine. And this is Angels of Love by Coco Dance, both Italian.

0: 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But you don't.
1: Sounds of Vanessa McMillian. Stay With Me, the classic flavor mix.

That was Joy Cardwell, Trouble. The original jazz vocal. And then we had Armando, So In Love With You. I think that's a Dance Mania bit. But old Chicago house. And this one, Early Moody Man. Called Midnights.

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0: just like that. 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Yeah. 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
1: I can't stand to see you go. When you're away, my heart's feeling low.

apologies to everyone who heard me play this in my regular Wednesday slot. But it's an absolute banger. Sterling Styles, Nobody. This is the dub version.

Thank you to everyone who's been locked in. You've been listening to me, Finn, on the NTS Breakfast Show. It's the last half an hour now. Running some two-step, some garage.

yeah, lots of love to everyone who's been locked in. You've been listening to me, Finn, live on the NTS Breakfast Show. Scary Things up next. Just keep it NTS. Hopefully see some of you this weekend at Sunday Club at the White Hotel. That's with Eris, Drew and Octo Octa. In our final run as the White Hotel slowly closes its doors. I think they've actually got a day counter, a timer up on the wall of how long it's got left until it closes, which is the worst vibes possible. Good though. Anyway, lots of love to the chat room as

my head on the map, go attack the day. CC on the flat, choose my behave. Throwing up stupid signs in a video, there's a Luger next to his name. Bro said he's got 20 and 1, and I said the same. Civils outside, gotta bear it in mind. You be extra careful, airing a bind. You never went offline, then put a T-phone online.

0: Got a link in, bruh, met her at the ball ring. She'd be a 10 if it weren't for the accent. If you're wondering what's the attraction, babe, spin round and show them the mad thing. I'm a simple man, I'm a London boy, drink Henny and mix with cola. Day off, cause I'm not sober, just call bro, like, what's the vibe, what's the agenda? 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Got me a belly in lockdown, need me a PT, but I got a loudest TT. 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Looking all caramel white like Riri. 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And when I stressed out, I wrap me a crown. Got a link in, bruh, met her at the ball ring. She'd be a 10 if it weren't for the accent. If you're wondering what's the attraction, babe, spin round and show them the mad thing. I'm a simple man, I'm a London boy. Drink Henny and mix with cola. Day off, cause I'm not sober. Just call bro, like, what's the vibe? What's the agenda? Been high since like November. I like my things nice and slender. Said that we met, I don't quite remember. I don't remember, what's the agenda? Been high since like November. I like my things nice and slender. Said that we met, I don't quite remember. I don't remember.
1: Two girls that I can't get back. Pissed, I'm not trying to lose like that. Got Nina, she a speaker. Is it me or these 100 bags? Should have seen what I paid in tax. And back on track, I'll be paid in cash.
0: Hey, yo, Spence, which one over there do you want to take back?
1: That one with the dress and shoes on.
0: Okay.
1: Party in West, come with Ye, then left like Buffon. And I don't rock Yeezy, more free stripes, I can't put lubes on. All this space, you can get lost in the dust like Elon. Still no tracks, been signed to a label. Million streams in a year, I'm grateful. This girl on the late night sushi, said I'm lit, but she acting bougie. Walking a dance and her asking who's he?
2: Like, who's he?
1: I can't think when I'm moving loose. Can't think when I'm moving loosely.
0: Got a link in, bruh, met her at the ball ring. She'd be a 10 if it weren't for the accent. If you're wondering what's the attraction, babe, spin round and show them the mad thing. I'm a simple man, I'm a London boy. Drink Henny and mix with cola. Day off, cause I'm not sober. Just call bro, like, what's the vibe? What's the agenda? Been high since like November. I like my things nice and slender. Said that we met, I don't quite remember. I don't remember, what's the agenda? Been high since like November. I like my things nice and slender. Said that we met, I don't quite remember. I don't remember.

0: are looking, huh?
1: Us never damn, us never damn, us never damn, us never damn, us never damn, us
2: is UNT.
0: What does UNT stand for?
2: It's us never them.
0: Oh shit!
2: God damn.
0: Hey, us never them. UNT. I'm kind of jacking now. So.
2: Better believe it. Shout out Finesse Kid, man.
0: Shout out Finesse Kid, right, and all the on time artists, and you know, artists who stick to their commitments.
2: Know what I mean?
0: It's Scary Things.
2: On your Friday morning.
0: 11 to 1, we the ones.
2: Soup to nuts in your ears right now.
0: You know.
2: Right now, it's your boy Benpo.
0: It's your boy JK.
2: 11 to 1, we carry you through the finest hip hop rap music from across the globe.
0: Correct.
2: Scary Things in your airwaves. Drop a smash.
0: Let us know what you're dealing with. Mm-hmm. Let us know where you're coming from. Let us know what are we soundtracking today.
2: Yeah.
0: Chat is chatting for real.
2: Where are you at? Where's the radio playing from? Are you in the kitchen? Are you at work with the headphone?
0: No face, no case. Hit us with the Talusa. UNT. Hear it. Got Sloan in there.
2: Mm-hmm.
0: Got Squeegee Meister. Got some new names.
2: Have you had a hot drink this morning?
0: I don't really drink hot drinks, you know.
2: Have you had some fruit?
0: I have had some fruit. Had some blackberries.
2: Have you had some water?
0: Of some sort.
2: Important questions.
0: I'm now having lettuce.
2: Lettuce leaf. Naturally.
0: You know?
2: But yeah, I was freestyling today as we're meant to have K-Trap on the show.
0: Jeff Goulash is quicker than quick. Cause he said what we're all thinking. You know? And yeah, we're cutting through.
2: Mm-hmm, mm-hmm.
0: Salvage mission, but we are professionals.
2: You know what I mean?
0: So you know the stream stars are still coming up.
2: Yeah.
0: Renzo Narino, who's that? Who's Renzo? Send the link of this individual dance policy into the chat.
2: Renzo Narino. Hey, maybe. But the USBs are stacked full of new music.
0: Correct.
2: You know what I mean? We still came to do our job.
0: Mm-hmm,
2: I hope
0: mm-hmm,
2: everyone else does theirs. Figs.
0: Ooh.
2: The people's champ.
0: You know, like he was feeling him. You know?
2: And that is a very, very important thing. Shout out everyone that's listening on the listen back. Full archive of all our shows on the NTS app, on the website.
0: Correct.
2: Make sure you go check that out. We're currently on the homepage with a lucky show. If you haven't listened to that, make sure you go run that one back. Go be an NTS supporter. And listen to Lucky telling us how much he fucks with Figs.

0: Biggest engine I could afford. I gave him a chance at the lights cause I was fucking bored. Nearly hit a young gun a quad bike with a fucking sword. And I was glad cause I'm pretty sure that he weren't insured. Yeah, the feds pre and they heard the V10 when it roared. I'm warped, yeah, I spent way too much time on the ward. Saw a nigga try to hang himself with a fucking cord. Man got banged up just cause he banged fraud.
1: Swear, brother, ain't just words. All this rap shit was a criminal first. Things that I am so impressed. Human the queen, I'm stuck with this. I like I got this dessert and cursed. Had to watch more, but I'm never.

0: By the next thing you flat, I can tell you don't wanna see me. It's cool, bro, yalla habibi. We just wanna rob you again, be easy. 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
1: Lie to the fans again, you dick.
0: I never seen a man that's wetter than. Yo, don't take this thing for joke. Always quick to poke. I will slit your throat, whip, not sniff the coat. 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See her up in cold, flick and rip his clothes.
2: Yeah, Jeff, he's with me. I can't answer, cause I ain't got a VPN.
0: Do it abroad in front of the broads. 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

0: 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Turn up and turn up in under a minute. If he ain't compliant, I'm leaving him dripping. You can't ask who I got on my kitchen. Names keep piling, I just keep chinging.
1: Got a flight with the guys to the bar, said bro, had a shank in his palm in five. Got grabbed by the shakes, that's CID Jakes. And they question why, deny, deny, deny.
2: It's calm, and the whole case dropped, man. Basically, yeah, nothing happened to you. Everything dropped, I don't know.
3: Two men, I'm rolling. 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

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No Tinder, I'll slide when I match this ting. Are you mine? That's a question I ask all the time. I touch proof with my hand on my heart, but it feels like you got your hand on my mind. I'm a vet when it comes to the tings. What? Tings, I just decline. 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Like, trying to ask you, are you mine? That's a

Ise, yeah man, I said AK top rank in AK whatever bumbo clock they represent for DJ Bempa. Yo, scary things.

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0: Yeah, you're damn right. Generational mix.
1: Appreciate you, Zambai. Scoop, if you want the ID, you know where to be, man. And to support. But the time is 12:59. Mm-hmm. It was a kind of special show today. You know, salvage mission, we'll call this one. And, you know, thank you for staying with us for the 2 hours. Scary Things out there on all the socials.
0: Yeah. Make sure you give us a follow. Go give us a follow on everything. DJ _ Benpo on absolutely everything.
1: Scary Things JK and absolutely everything also.
0: Yeah, sir.
1: And Gino with the VHS also. And you get a set. Check him out.
0: Type shit.
1: You know what I mean?
0: We're out of here. Back next week. Super Nuts with Scary Things. Hopefully with K-Trap.
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Once again, it's that time. Pum Pum Power Hour here on NTS with me, Lil C, with my good bestie, Sherelle, sitting in the studio. We've got 1 hour on the clock to bring you the absolute best in Afro diaspora music, pop music to be exact, from the African diaspora. Contemporary, but also a couple throwbacks. We started with that one from Farruko. Track is called Cositas Queca. Wow. It's giving, my brain has not fully activated. I Jordan's just rocked up. There's Bear Don's, it's Bestie Nation. It's a real life place that I get to exist in. This is so wholesome, the network that NTS provides for us. Wow. Farruko, Cositas Que Hacíamos is the name of the track. We're gonna go into this one from Blessed. This track is called Si Las Paredes Hablaran, which means if the walls could talk. I wonder what they'd be saying. NTS, Channel 1, right now.

keeping things in the region of the Spanish language, we're moving over to Mexico for this next rhythm from El Bug. The track is called Esta Gata Me Quiso Cambiar.

making our way through a variety of delicious beats. A selection for summer, a soundtrack to a sensational warm day. I was just saying to Don Cherrell that... Let me just turn that fan off so you can't hear the heaving. It's warm. It's warm inside. Let me just preserve the audio quality. Audio fidelity, you know what I'm saying? I was just saying to a young Cherrell that we're halfway through summer. And it is important to remember that summer is a marathon, not a sprint. All right, we're at the halfway mark. Let's keep it together. Let's keep it charged up. We still have months ahead. This one coming through next is from an artist called Mac HD. The tune is called Ginger You. This one, representing Nigeria, is fresh. Well, it came out in March, but still. Bring it to your eardrums now.

Let me say a quick hello to all the listeners who are locked in live. Let me know where you are listening from today. If you're in the chat room, what's up? To all the regulars, to any new listeners, welcome to the Pum Pum Power here on NTS, bringing you the best sexy music. This one from Skeety, it's called Temperature.

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1: Hello, gorgeous.
0: Wagwan.
1: Wagwan to you too.
0: What do you have to say to the people of NTS?
1: Oh, God. I knew you were going to put me on the spot like this. I hope you're having a glorious day.
0: Nice.
1: It's very beautiful outside.
0: Lovely.
1: I hope your pum-pum is simply tight and very clean.
0: Moisturised?
1: Yeah. Yeah.
0: Your entity, your spirit and your aura, keep it moisturised.
1: I must say, okay, that's what we're referring to. Yes.
0: Your aura is looking moisturised, my friend.
1: Thank you. I
0: hydrated.
1: Had therapy today. It was glorious. Very early in the morning.
0: Emotional hygiene rhythm.
1: Yes, it's fantastic. C gave me a vegan bun. Which
0: shout
1: is
0: out Bunhead
1: fabulous.
0: Bakery. Each and every time, Bunhead Bakery, South London, a Palestinian-run bakery. Wake it up, shake it up, give them your peas.
1: Absolutely. And you know, I'm hanging out with C. I'm having the best time ever. I hope everyone is having a great time at home as well.
0: Amen. And that's on Best.
1: Cream yourself.
0: Hydrate yourself.
1: Hydrate yourself, cream yourself. We don't want to see dry ankles in the Birkenstocks. Looking mad, or at least put some socks on
0: the
1: if you're going to do that.
0: Toes are outside.
1: How
0: it's
1: can
0: toes outside season? I'm devastated.
1: Is
0: to
1: that?
0: See it.
1: But do you know what kills me? It's
0: Go
1: the
0: on.
1: Summer, and the sun is beaming down. Mm-hmm. Beyonce's sun is beaming down on you. Yet, I can. It's like when you don't cream. There's like a level of contrast that kind of appears on your skin. I don't really get it, and I think it's actually very offensive to everyone at home. So I just advise everyone. Like creaming is fantastic. When you grow old, you'll be like so succulent and pure. You don't need to avoid it. Your ankles are going to look mad when you're 96. It's going to be crazy. Do you know what I mean? Just like it's like sandpaper. It's like actually the polyfiller, right, that I had on my hand before coming here.
0: I'm going to ask you about the context of the polyfiller off air and whatever holes you're filling, my guy. Skin. Oh, wow.
1: Sorry,
0: what a delight.
1: I didn't mean to rant. This is not the nature of the show.
0: No, I think it's important to do the PSA of it all. You know, we've got to bring mindfulness to the party.
1: I'm a Virgo, after all.
0: And I'm a Pisces, and Lord knows we love to hang out with each other.
1: That
0: speaking
1: awesome.
0: Of astrological things, apparently there was a big wagwan in the astrological world just yesterday.
1: I felt her.
0: Mercury out of reggaeton and all of this and all of that. And it's Trans Pride this weekend in London, so...
1: So you better go to that.
0: Trans rights each and every day.
1: Absolutely.
0: Nothing more to say for now.
1: I think it's a good way to end. Hey, C, what are you going to play next?
0: Oh, let me tell you. I got a tune from an artist called Valiant. He's one of the finest in the game right now. And I say this all the time, that Jamaican music, contemporary Jamaican music, one, is responsible for some of the best songs ever made. But two, it's like, in years to come, there will be people who will be able to study it, like the ancient manuscripts of Egypt, the hieroglyphics, if you will, and look at it and say, this perfectly demonstrated what was happening when at certain times. So if you look at like 2004, people talking about Motorolas, right?
1: 1000%.
0: Right now, we're in the era of social media.
1: Okay.
0: So Valiant's got a song, the track is called Influencer.
1: Go on.
0: Should we give it to them?
1: Run it.
0: Mm-hmm.

0: Baby girl, you're no badass.
1: You know that.
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3: I would like we should move JJ. See, I won't treat you right when you're boiling, babe. Might be.

this one, Scandalously Sexy, from an artist called Merveille. The track's called Dis-moi tout. Sending signal to the people locked in Paris right now. Out to my Parisian sister, Louise Chen, each and every time. Silas.

This one from Rao Alejandro, taken from his album Vice Versa, that came out 5 years ago. And to this day, I have reason to believe it's one of the best projects in contemporary reggaeton ever made. All right, let's go dark. Let's turn it up into a different gear. Algo más duro.

Naughty, very naughty. That last one. For the people in the chat room asking, the track is called Mexicana. It's from an artist called El Jordan 23. That would also be 23.

Yeah, that last tune, the roadside rhythm of this week, samples T.O.K.'s Galangal, seminal dancehall rhythm. This one, Shaka, very potent, from Natuxi and Tickle Beat.

Moving into the final 10 minutes of today's show. I hope your pum-pums are sufficiently powered up. We got 10 minutes where we can do a little more. If you haven't taken the time out of your day, now is the time. Stand up. Embodiment. Shake Nyash. Move it around. Let's get it together. In the wise words of the great philosopher of our contemporary times, O.K. Williams, hey. To be cringe is to be free. And I can say that living my truth, I feel light, I feel free, and my truth is, I'm a pop princess. Tyra released an album, A-Star Pop. Today, it's out. I've been meaning to find a way to play this. Now is the time. It's featuring a young Swedish girl called Zara Larsson, who's really outside singing. Like, she's really singing with her full, like, nice pipes, Tamika type of, you know, it's giving it everything she's got. Now's not the time for the discourse on what I think and feel about the pop stars. I'm just gonna give you the rhythm. But I will never hide away from the fact that before anything, I am a pop princess. This one from Tyler, she did it again.

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I'll be back in exactly 2 weeks' time. Until then, keep your pum pum powered up. Remember to breathe and stay moisturized.

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0: There was a horse on the farm that was sick and had a few previous surgeries, I guess, and was maybe on its last sort of attempt to save its life, and it was just, we heard it at night, it was crying and, making a sort of suffering or sad noises at night. So it was.
1: It was the thing you saw in your dream? More or less?
2: Maybe. Yeah.

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1: Brown skin shorty when I'm outside.
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1: I wanna hold you like my first girl.
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2: You are now listening to

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0: Oxford graduate.
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0: I said, what?
1: What?
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0: We were close when we were young. 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
1: No place on the can for the sake of. 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

What's going on, my good people? You listen to myself, Selassie TBC, on NTS Radio right now. I got a good show coming up for you, man. As well as playing all the regular goodness. We got Jade, rapper Jade. Phoenix native by way of New York. Coming through for you guys. She's gonna perform some of the new tracks off of her recent project as well. We played a couple tracks of hers actually last show. And generally in the past we've played a couple tracks of hers as well. So yeah, excited for that one. She's gonna be coming through. We're gonna see what she's saying. Yeah, she's gonna do some live performance for us as well. You get me? But until then, I hope you're all blessed. I hope you're all good. And I know I say this literally every single show, but this is the most I've ever meant it. I hope you're all good and I hope you're all blessed. Hope your peoples are good, your families are good. Your cat, dad, neighbor, dog. I hope everybody is blessed and as blessed as can be. We're gonna keep it mellow for a little second as we do. Big up Nikkei's, listening in from Belgium. Big up East Coast crew and Sim Jack. Shout out me for listening as always.

Hey, it's been a mad week here, but this track, I have been listening to on repeat this whole week, and for whatever reason, feels like it just centers me and just makes me a little bit calmer, makes me be able to just navigate the day a little bit better. You get what I'm saying? Maybe because it reminds me of my brother, so this one is for John, yeah? I'm going to play a couple more for him as well throughout the show. If you hear any type of reggae influence, lovers rock type tunes, this for my bro John, but yeah, and take a shot if you want as well.

Yeah, if you was in North or Northwest London this week, you would have definitely heard me belting out that one. That one is Kalisa, Way You Make Me Feel. Again, love to my brother John, but he would have loved that one still. I wanted to get some rum on the way into the studio, yeah. I was going to take a shot every time I played one of his tunes, but TFL tried to do me. So, yeah, it's probably a good idea and then get that. You get what I'm saying? Wicked, wicked, wonderful tune. Also, by the way, you got me for 2 hours today, yeah. 2 hours of the tunes, them. The next one I'm going to play... Alright, someone would have heard me banging this and singing this as well in somewhere in North, Northwest London as well. This one, Kokoroko Never Lost, but the Luigi Luna remix. It was so fun getting this project together. This track actually, Never Lost, off Tough Times Never Lost, which is Kokoroko's most recent album. Definitely one of my favourites. So, big up Luigi Luna for blessing this track with a beautiful, beautiful remix. Or re-edit, or whatever, rework. Maybe some people might want to say. I just feel so lifted whenever I hear this track.

This track is called Anoite de Estrellas. 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Oh man. My bad. But it's by Bruno Berle, and the album is called Sem Fronteras. And it's beautiful. The whole project is so nice. I think it's, I think one of my albums of the year. I really like it. It's super, yeah. Just give it a listen, man. This is the vibes. Out on Fire Recordings.

This track is called Ride TV by DJ Pled. Yeah, he's just released a project, man. It's really nice. It's really cool. I like it. It's called, it's called Please. That's not what I thought it was called. I don't know what I thought it was called, but I didn't think it was literally just called Please. Yeah, man, I hear it. Please and thanks every time, man. Every time.

A real nice one by Tyson. Kobe saying no such thing. That one's called Away. Little double A-side, another track. I think I played it. Yeah, of course I played it. Last show called The Edge as well. Wicked, wicked, wicked. Like I said, we got Jade coming on the show. Maybe about five-ish. What time are we on? Maybe just after five. We're going to be seeing what she's saying, and she's going to be running some tunes live for us.

The one underneath is called Sunflowers by Nuno Lopez. The one before, Why I Love You by Joe James. Yeah, that project's wicked that he just put out. Also, big up whoever mastered that track, because the way that slapped through these speakers, boy. Bruh. The one before that was called Kes, K-E-S, by Aoki Takasama. Real nice track, that one. Big up Magdalena listening in from the Bay Area. Big up No Face No Case every time, man. And big up Snow Dogs locked in all day from the farm. And Stovey, I think. Hopefully I got your track ID. Alright, gonna play a couple more tracks. We got Jade coming soon.

0: atmosphere, crash, gonna collapse the chair. 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I got all kind of leverage. 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Can smoke the better shit. 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Pace with the hesitance, heaven sent. Real niggas don't tolerate that shit LaRussell said. Real shit, if I seen him in the street, I probably wouldn't even know his ass. That shit was trash, wrapped in plastic. Ride through an overpass, there's not that many rappers really out here lasting. I wonder where the cash went. 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In a line, I'm cutting right above. There's nothing else for me to do to him. The soundtrack can really start the movement. You're not on shit, a novelty, your music not conducive. Not a myth, everything I spit is truthful, nigga.
1: Everything I spit is
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Can't pray on the weak, no, we the type to pray on the predator. They shot my little brother, 8 houses down from Jessica. Live and live in color, Wayne County, don't need no editors. Know my life a screenplay.

underneath Boldy James and Nicholas Craven. It's called Mama Maxine, that one. Featuring 218 Bo J. Boldy James, man, too prolific. All right, cool, let's play one by Jade called Sankofa. And then we're gonna get her on the mic.

fire with the clip wings. 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I make songs with such esteem because feelings of doubt would never remove from me. I see the niggas circumstances only sufficing to greed. You didn't tell me it was a fucking leash on my team and remove from me two streams. I can't rap.

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And attention, it took all my humanly possession. 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

0: pretenders. 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And it's because I just don't agree.
1: I don't know what the fuck it is. I don't know what it is. I'm not here too long. How long am I gonna let anyone furlough me as the person that I know I am? Bro, I'm like a flower in bloom in spring. Get a whiff. Take it in. The fuck are you talking about? I won't let nobody. This little item won't nobody deny. You're bugging. You out your fucking. You out your mind.
2: What's going on, people? You just heard Sankofa by Jade. Like I said, we got Jade in the building right now. What's happening, man?
3: What's up, y'all? I'm good. I'm really good.
2: Yo, thanks for coming in, man. Thanks for coming through.
3: Yeah, I'm really happy to be here. London's beautiful.
2: Yeah, is this your first time here?
3: First time overseas and first time in London.
2: First time overseas?
3: Yeah.
2: Do you know what? That's real nice because I really like that. The first time you come overseas is because of music, right?
3: Yeah. First time I go overseas is because of my music.
2: Welcome.
3: Thank you.
2: Do you know what? First things first, actually, your name is Jade, but there's a K in your name. I know people be running around calling you KJ or KJ or whatever is going on, man. So what's the K about?
3: The K, my full name is Kendall Jade.
2: Okay.
3: But no one calls me Kendall except for like people who've seen my ass is what I usually say.
2: Oh.
3: So, you know, Kendall is silent. The K is silent. People just call me Jade, but it's like true. There's a lot of bad bitches named Jade who make music. And I just kind of needed something to separate myself, honestly. So.
2: I hear you, man. I first came across your music when I saw Sankofa.
3: Mm-hmm.
2: I don't know where, I saw it in the ether somewhere.
3: Mm-hmm.
2: I'm Ghanaian, and obviously I knew the meaning behind the term Sankofa. So that's why I tapped in and I was like, all right, cool, this Jay's got something about her, man. What made you... tell us where did your rap journey begin?
3: My rap journey, I mean, I've always been a writer. I was like really shy as a kid, so I had to write on paper and hand it over to people to talk. That translated to writing stories and writing music. And I really feel like I've been writing ever since I was like 10 years old, like raps and things. But seriously taking it seriously ever since I was like 17, and then like being in studios competitively, like consistently since I was 19.
2: Competitively?
3: So rap is a sport.
2: This is it though. Yeah, no, I like that. Because it is, man, and I like it. There's no other genre which is really like that.
3: Right.
2: So were you like in the studio just... Were you the top of the class then, or did you have to make your way?
3: Yes, I think ever since I really started, I was good.
2: Yeah.
3: Yeah.
2: Yeah, talk your shit, man.
3: I think other people would vouch for me too.
2: Yeah, yeah. So you're saying, okay, hold on. Where are you from?
3: So I'm from Phoenix.
2: Okay, cool.
3: Yeah.
2: So you're telling me if I go to Phoenix, it's going to be man who will be like, oh, Jade, batter me up.
3: Yes.
2: Yeah, tell me. I love it.
3: Thank you to everyone in Phoenix that is a witness and is preaching to it. Yeah.
2: I love that, man. So wait, hold on. Did you realize you were good before that battle period? Or was it like you went in because you knew you were good?
3: I feel like I went in because I knew I was good, but ultimately it was just a matter of like, I just trusted my instinct that I'd like to have a lot of fun. I knew this was fun.
2: Yeah.
3: So, yeah.
2: Okay. You're gonna do a couple of tracks for us as well. You're gonna perform for us.
3: Yes, I am.
2: Wicked, wicked. Can I just say that your project, I've been running it.
3: Yeah.
2: I've been running it on everything I love.
3: Yeah.
2: It's just one of them projects where it's like very, very, there's loads of different pockets, but it's very cohesive at the same time.
3: Yeah.
2: So every time I'm like, I drive a lot. I say this a lot already. So it's just like, what do I feel like I'm listening to right now? And yours is one that I can easily put on. So
3: thank you.
2: Big up, man. Big up. So I'm excited that you're going to do a couple tracks for us.
3: I'm really excited. Thank you, man.
2: All right, cool. Let's get the mics going. And Jade is going to jump on and going to do some, actually quite a lot of tracks for us on Everything I Love. So
3: let's do it.
2: That's up next.

0: Yeah, yeah.
1: Oh, not yet. Hey, if you're listening to the project, what's up?
0: One in this ain't no grand rising shit. If I had the privilege, it would be tearing down this

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I don't want it, it's more in my palm than these words that I vomit. Then he gon' turn the star to a comet, Shade slides off the side of my bunny. No risk, no reward. I don't want it, it's more in my palm than these words that I, This will separate today from yesterday. I can have a tone that carries feather weight. It sees the day from time to time to make a song with most of your

0: recording them, I can't convince him. 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Ay, ay.
1: Miss you on everything I know. Yeah. You can't get nailed, nigga, to try me in the city. All that old little boy ass shit, I'm a grown ass man. I do not play no games with nobody.
0: Yeah.

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I hold my life under this paperweight. 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You not hard, you just aggressive. Mild scars, my new obsessions. I'm no god, I'm just confessing. Need my things, I came collecting. I defy every suggestion. It's this one thing that I'm pressing. Only leaders can direct me. They pray they can affect me. Even after all he did, he wanted to accept me. I sent him back out into the world just so he could get me. My niggas lift me up and say she's so heavy. Let's go.

Yeah, yeah. NTS, what's up? Let's go. Man, I had to sing the flow.

0: Yo, yo, yo, yo, yo. 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Hey, listen. Cold.
1: Thank you.
0: All the men in Phoenix are going to listen back to this and be like, yeah, told you.
1: Yeah.
0: Told you.
1: Yeah. There are people placing bets and I appreciate them.
0: Yo, you know what? Also, for the listeners, I just need to let you know, one take. One clean take.
1: Oh, yeah, that was one take.
0: There was no stopping. There was no starting. No. There was no, can I do this again? No. That was one clean take.
1: I didn't know that was an option. I go into everything like, I don't even know stopping is an option.
0: It's a secret option, isn't it? If people need it, it's an option, isn't it?
1: Okay.
0: But obviously, if you're a certain level, you don't need that.
1: Yeah.
0: No, but cold. Thank you, Jay, so much. That was wicked, man.
1: I really appreciate that.
0: And I really enjoyed that as well.
1: Thank you.
0: You're on tour right now. How's the tour going? And where
1: I'm
0: else
1: on
0: you going?
1: Tour, and it's phenomenal. London's been amazing. We're about to hit Nottingham tonight.
0: Wicked.
1: And then we have a few other dates. We got Brighton going, Manchester. I'm going to be in London for a little bit longer, you know, so I've been running into a lot of friends, you know. I was kicking it with Pink Seafood. Yeah, just a lot of different people, a lot of online mutuals I've been friends with for like 10 plus years too. Like, it's been amazing. So, yeah.
0: Yeah, man. Do you know what? I feel like London is... Wait, do you say you live in New York at the moment?
1: Yeah.
0: But I feel like London is like another New York. It's another type
1: Absolutely.
0: Of New York.
1: Absolutely. So much like New York.
0: It's like twin cities.
1: So much.
0: You can get up to the same type of business, see the same people as well.
1: Yeah, literally. Quite literally.
0: Yeah, man. Okay, wicked. All right, we're going to end the show. We ain't got much time left. But you sent over a few tracks that you listen to. I always like to just hear what artists you come through are listening to at the moment. So there's a couple tracks. So
1: yeah.
0: Which one do you want to play? Do you want to play...
1: I think we need to hit them with that... That Black Jesus.
0: Yeah, do you know
1: Fast
0: what?
1: Money Fendi.
0: Right, let's do that. Let's do that. Jade, thank you so much for coming through and performing. That's incredible. And on Everything I Love, out now.
1: Out now.

0: that you need me. All about the money, yeah, I did it for a reason. Keep me while I'm down, how you stab me while I'm bleeding?
1: How you stab me while I'm bleeding? How you stab me in my motherfucking back while I'm bleeding?
0: Running around town telling people I'm conceited. Baby, take your bullshit, I don't even need it.
1: That shit with you, baby, I

0: told you when bullets set his gun. All these bitches hoeing, got five, wanna pick one. Every nigga around me getting money, get shit done. I can put your face up on the shirt, I got big funds. Told me that he had it, but she said he ain't had it once.
1: They only laughing with you when you winning, a lot of grin around me.

0: but I never gave a fuck. JPG sweating, the bad bitches love it. Get a little check and then I get about the country. Niggas need to get a clue, but they'll never get money.
1: Tell me sweet numbers, baby, time to send me easy.

My bad on the technicals earlier. I mean, I say my bad, I had nothing to do with it. I mean, yeah, a lot of people are liking the heat right now in London. A lot of people aren't, but yeah, the technology weren't really liking it too much just then, you get me? But we're back in business, of course. Right, it's been a bit too long that we haven't played a tune to run for my brother John, so we're running this one right now. Live My Life by Fire. And then after this, gonna get into some more upbeat, maybe some more dancey business-ish, let's see how it goes. But yeah, if you got a drink, take it. If you got a shot especially, take that. If you ain't got a drink, go get one right now, man, and take a sip during this tune. Also, yeah, no face, no case. The way she said that at the end about, oh, I didn't even know that was an option about doing it again, it did remind me of that Kano Fire in the Booth. Cold.

This one underneath is a brand new one by Gayance. Gayance. It's called Podjab featuring Wally. Real nice energy to this one still.

Alright, from one Kokoroka remix into another. So the one before was Sweetie Isco remix, and then going into Time and Time IG Culture remix, The Legend. Alright, let me quickly tell you, 10 minutes left, let me tell you where I'm playing in the next few weeks. Tomorrow I'm playing at Jumbie's 4th birthday party down in Peckham. What's the date tomorrow? 25th of July. Week after that I'm playing Midnight Runners Party, Day Party. Where's that? Two Tribes? Is that where? Anyway, somewhere in like King's Cross type of way. Day party setting, so that's, yeah, like in a day, go check that. Then the week on the 15th August, playing Solstice Collective's party, day party. That should be fun as well, looking forward to that. And then the week after that, playing We Out Here Festival. So yeah, I am not, unfortunately, doing my every year Bronzewood set on a Saturday night, but I am playing in the bowl on Sunday night. So hopefully, for anybody who said, are you doing it again? And I said, no, hopefully that will satisfy her. You get what I'm saying? I'm excited for the bowl anyway. But I actually am playing back to back with Tyson in Bronzewood at some point, and then I'm playing Beat Hotel as well at some point as well in the day, and then Sunday night in the bowl. If you're coming, we out here, make sure you're there. But yeah, people, come through tomorrow. If you're in London, come through Jumbie's 4th birthday party.

man. Alright, cool. I got one more track for you. This track just makes me feel so happy, man. It's called Bano de Folhas, the Tahira Makulele edit. Alright, the last one I'm gonna leave you on is Brazil de Capoeira by Sandman and Fijal.

Big up if you've been listening, as always. Big up Jade for coming through as well and shelling it. Two hours gone just like that,

My name is Anna Maria, and I was here first time in the 83 in holiday, and then I decided to stay forever.

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1: It's good for music.

Yeah, what's up, NTS? Today is a special birthday set for me. Running all records. This one on the right now is Mary Lou Williams, The Devil.

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0: to hear her speak, cause her voice could soothe the pain. But what's done is done, and the past is in the past. It isn't in my mind anymore, just somewhere in my heart. Yes, I long to taste her lips, way beyond the smile. And I long to feel her touch, even for a while. But what's done is done, and the past is in the past. She isn't in my mind anymore, just somewhere in my heart. Yes, I long to see her walking right by my side, knowing she's beside me and everything's alright. But what's done is done, and the past is in the past. She isn't in my mind anymore, just somewhere in my heart. But what's done is done, and the past is in the past. She isn't in my mind anymore, just somewhere in my heart.
1: Pictures will fade.

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But what's done is done, and the past is in the past. She's in my mind anymore, just somewhere in my heart. But what's done is done, and the past is in the past. 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What's done is done, and the past is in the past. She's in my mind anymore, just somewhere in my heart.

Yeah, this one, Cleanest from Venus, Golden Lane. From Songs of Fallow Land. Songs for Fallow Land, my bad.

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They

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This is the future you want.

hotel, traffic. Two the newbies, two my crew, would still be my youth in school. I would've never have up and left if there wasn't a reason to. Northwest and west of the death, we was one for all and we all for one. And small guns seen it all from.

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1: Nothing beats a Jet 2 holiday. And right now, you can save £50 per person. 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